0: Radio Panamericana es para ti.
1: I never take anything for granted. Only a fool maybe takes things for granted. Just because it's here today

Ladies and gentlemen, if you will, please help me reward a very talented young man who is one of the bright stars in the composing business and orchestrating business today, Mr. Quincy Jones.

love. All the things I hate. 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The things that haunt me in the middle of the night. I just think that

Breathe deep, the gathering gloom. Watchlights fade from every room. Bedsitter people look back and lament another day's useless energy spent. Impassioned lovers wrestle as one. Lonely man cries for love and has none. New mother picks up and seconds her son. Senior citizens wish they were young. 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Red is gray and yellow white, but we decide which is right and which is an illusion.